US 90 eastbound, line marker 247 out with Louisiana, 723 Juliet Tango uniform. 723 Juliet Tango uniform. It's going to be in a gray Nissan, gray Versa.

0: JP, the hit is no good. Repeat, no good, not confirmed. Subject was arrested 12:30 of 25. Something to do with the Omnix program, kicked them out or something. They weren't able to take it out. But it's no good. 10-4.
1: 10-4, copy.

0: 16, oh yeah.
1: They got a pursuit coming y'all way, 16. Let them construction workers know to get somewhere safe.
2: B-50, I'm with B-16. I'm pre-station Spikes.

0: I could put another 20 westbound at Causeway. Westbound at Causeway if I was in a Pathfinder versus unknown vehicle with road blockage. I'm not sure if it's going to be one of the same.
1: 10-4, it's going to be one of the same. I have eyes on. I have to make a flip to get to them.
0: 10-4. So I-10 was at Causeway.

0: Before. 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
1: The roadway open, they're gonna be in the gore. It's gonna be a Chevy Tahoe, Louisiana 28951 Golf Tango Oscar.
0: Going to put in looks like another duplicate. Mopos 228 and say the Tahoe goes to golf.

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0: Can you run a class I for me and check for any felonies, enumerated felonies in the last 10 years? 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

0: try running him out of Florida, too. He's saying he just came down here from Florida a couple years ago.
1: Yeah, well, his Louisiana latch has no felony convictions. The only thing he's had in Louisiana, December 7th, 2020, 1435 misdemeanor. And interference, whatever, it's a communications upset. Stand by for Florida.

0: 42.
1: Oh, another 1890 be west of a little, just before Manhattan. Vehicle has a blowout. He knows how to map against for another tire chance.
0: Don't see my.

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1: San East at the 206, Louisiana 30 Echo November Papa 308 ENT. That's the Silverado.

0: Did you want 57?
1: 1071.
0: Class D Echo license expired back in 1997. Appears as a criminal record. Last thing he has was something about a driver's license being indefinitely canceled. Something about eligible for hardship license after 6 months on a, they call it 893, non-66 charge. That was back in 2012.

looking at, it says it served on 9/22 of 2015. It doesn't look like it has expiration. I don't see one.

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It's going to be a white GMC Sierra.

the U.S. Navy West and had them blow it. Texas Tag Whiskey Foxtrot Yankee 5418. 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

V57, Owen. Clear view of veterans on Louisiana Tech 598, Juliet, Sierra, India. It's a red Nissan Rogue.

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1: 21.
0: New York Carnival, can you turn on that plate for me, please?
2: Louisiana 147, Kilo India, Juliet 147, KIJ.

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0: Pretty fun video though.
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0: Howard Boulevard northbound. 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I doubt they're going to stop, so make your way this way. They're making a flip back southbound.
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0: Regional.
2: 75.
0: Got a silver sedan. 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Making their way through the neighborhoods right now. Just blew two stop signs in front of me. I have yet to establish a 28. I'll let you know if I have an update. Avenue off of Howard Boulevard. Left on Madrid Drive. It's going to be California, 8 Victor, India Foxtrot, 304, White Jaguar.

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365 day suspension for departmental action dated 3/4/22. 3/4/22. It's supposed to start 5/1/2022. 5/1/2022. Has not been reinstated.

0: I said Rick has no 29s this time, negative 10 29s. Black, however, he has a few numerous. 95.1 illegal possessions. 37.4 with a firearm. 7966 charges.
1: No 29s?
0: Negative, and then it's popping up.
1: Oh.

0: V13, over. Good morning, good night.
1: Airport,
2: I'm all the same traffic, good morning, guys.
1: Airport,

0: 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I believe in you.
1: Some of our regional same traffic.
0: Yeah, have a walk, Dave.

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1: 0-5-9-8.

Bridge 1 St. John, is being on lookout for a 99 vehicle last seen I 55 North Mile Marker 10. 55 North Mile Marker 10. We deal with concrete charge has rear spotlights on, blinding drivers not letting it pass. It's going to be transferred to 2L. Bridge 1 St.

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Louisiana Whiskey 7, correction, Whiskey 973265. 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It's going to be on a white Dodge Ram.

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0: 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But we're going to play 982 Hotel Foxtrot Oscar on a white Honda Pilot.
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0: 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It could be a silver Ford Ranger.
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0: Juliet Alpha Yankee Mike, Juliet Alpha Yankee. It'll be a silver GMC Sierra.
1: For your 28, I have Juliet Mike, Juliet Alpha Yankee Mike. That's correct?

0: B4.
1: And can you put myself, B44 and B24, in the area of Airport Access and I-10, assisting CARA PD with a stop? We'll give you more information as it comes out.
0: Okay.
1: We'll be in the area.

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It's going to be a gray Chevy Silverado.

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1: Yeah, 3660 says, I'm Cajun and proud. It's going to be a red Chevy Camaro.
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1: Can one of y'all break free and take that 18 on 102 westbound?
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2015 Mercedes, silver in color. Expiration is going to be expired. Registered to a Kendrick Williams and a Vanity Williams out of Baton Rouge. Good for you, well.

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Toyota Camry, Florida Fleet, 79 Foxtrot, Victor Foxtrot Kilo, 79F VFK. It's going to have a flat tire in the rear, be advised, Matt. They said they have a spare.

0: 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Nothing hurt him.
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2: I'm be eastbound US 90B at Louisiana Street, blocking the right lane. Signal 18. It's gonna be Louisiana Plate Charlie 785-300. It's gonna be a Chevy Silverado. Red.
3: 55, I'll be out of 68.

Let me get it next up for Louisiana Delta Victor 43365. DV 43365 is going to be on a Great Dodge Charger due to crash. Then, whatever tow truck coming, we're going to be under 55. Get off at mile 47.

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0: GPS 205, it's going to be a black male wearing a black shirt and blue shorts walking into the oncoming traffic over the bridge. He's going to be on the eastbound side, walking on the westbound side.

0: 9-5-217, comes back for 2019 Infinity Q50, black in color. 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

10 Warriors, 1 Golf 2, Zulu Golf 5, 5, 8, 8, 6, 4, 1, 6, 3,

Charlie Romeo 1732. As Yankee Charlie Romeo 1732 coming out of Texas. It's coming out of black Nissan Altima.

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What was it, a white 326 Alpha Oscar? It's going to be a black Honda Pilot.

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0: 428 Meridian. 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

0: It's just going to be a white Maxima, Louisiana license plate, 762 Foxtrot Alfa Romeo, 762 Foxtrot Alfa Romeo, driving reckless, swerving all over the roadway. 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

0: 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He'll be out with Louisiana 872 Juliet Uniform Charlie 872 JUC on a Nissan.
1: Context Black.

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They're going to be taking possession of the vehicle. So it's going to be released to a Elijah Westby, Louisiana driver's license 01278794.